stretch just to sit in the house. People with the least always doing the mouse. I count money while he sucking my towels. Real nasty with them balls, all net, yeah, I'm grouse. Why you talking about who body fake? With all the fillers in your face, you just full of hate.

0: anyone would dare test their strength out on me, because you all know there is nothing stronger than a broken woman who has rebuilt herself.
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2: I can be intense, I can be a little obsessed, but I can bet you never think a nightmare will ever look better in a dress. You probably never get any sleep, and twice a week I'm depressed. 1 second I cry, then I'm laughing. I know it wouldn't make any sense.